just hit the pedal. 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That you never have fun while you're in the limo. Yeah, you wanna ride in the six. You wanna dine in the six. And when I lean for the kiss, you said I'll probably send you some pics. And I'm

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I'm an astronaut. I blasted off the planet, rock that caused catastrophe, and it matters more because I had it. Now I had, I thought about wreaking havoc on an opposition. Kind of shocking, they want a static with precision. I'm automatic. Quarterback, I ain't talking second. 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

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I'm sending pick up to picture. I'ma get you fired. I know you.

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It's unfortunate because it's like, yo, when people die, that's when we like, you know? Cause your remorse kinda makes you check them out.

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Yeah, man, I watch my body like say them a watch a man.

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party starting. 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That's when I knew that your heart was scarring. 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

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Are y'all listening? 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
1: Let you win a flash of light, yeah. 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Read you like a paragraph, yeah. Every move is telegraphed, yeah. 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No mistakes, no monologue. Same wave, same frequency.